0: Jeannie was always afraid of the dark, and we never could understand why. 'Cause we looked after Jeannie with the very best of care, because Jeannie was our only child. Perhaps it was death that she was so afraid of, 'cause it took her one dark, stormy night. I think we always knew that we'd never see Jeannie grown, 'cause it seemed that she was destined to die. But on Jeannie's grave, we placed an eternal flame that glows and never loses its spark. And on the darkest night, there's always a light, 'cause Jeannie's afraid of the dark.
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And I told him, I said, you know, I'm having problems with the woman that I love. It seems that I call her on the phone and I just can't get her to answer. And then I went to her house and I saw a car parked in the driveway. I knocked on the door, but still my knocks went unanswered. And then I went home and I watched television until television went off. And then I played my records until I just didn't want to hear them anymore. And finally I went to bed, but I found myself waking up a few hours later. And the tears were running down my face. And my friend told me, he said, Lenny, you just ought to forget about her. But I told my friend, I said, you know, maybe you've never been in love like I've been in love. And maybe you've never felt the things that I felt.

It's 105.5 in the south. 105.9 in the north. A very pleasant good morning to you. Please accept my apologies for being a little late there this morning. A rather wet day in Tunisia. As the weatherman is already saying, today is generally cloudy with scattered showers, which may be heavy and isolated thunderstorms at first, becoming partly cloudy and hazy with a few showers by this afternoon. And again, he's saying persons with respiratory ailments and dust allergies are advised to take the necessary precautions due to reduced air quality. And the garden is smiling already this morning. A little rain. Blessings, blessings. Good morning. In the headlines today, the Royal St. Lucia Police Force reports 6,616 crimes recorded thus far for 2026. And also customs valuation concerns grow among citizens. Good morning, good morning. Marla here with you up until the hour of 10. Once again, I do apologize for my later start this morning. However, we'll make it up to you. Lady Kodra is at 6:30. Good morning.

0: Well, if you're just joining us on Kiss FM, good morning to you. Just a quick look at the international news where it says Iran has begun several days of public mourning and funeral processions for its former supreme leader, Ayatollah Ali Khamenei, more than 4 months after he was killed in strikes launched by the U.S. and Israel. Also on the international front, France has said it recorded an increase of more than 2,000 deaths during the last week of a record-breaking European heatwave in June, as forecasters warn of further extreme temperatures on the continent in the next few days. Good morning to you. Thank you for joining us, everyone on the platform already. Thank you so much for waking up, for joining us this morning. And here is Lady Kodra with today's word.
1: Good morning, listeners, and welcome to the morning word. Today we focus on the phrase, let it go. To let it go is an idiom that means to stop holding on to past pain, grudges, or worries. It is a choice to stop fighting things we cannot control or change, allowing us to move forward and find inner peace. Too many times we replay painful memories in our heads. It is like squeezing a hot stove. The longer you hold on, the more it hurts, the more it burns. Letting it go is not about pretending the hurt never happened. It is about accepting the pain so it no longer ruins our present. Have you ever come across some people who just can't seem to let it go? The trivial arguments, mistakes, misunderstandings, they just seem to go on and on about it. How many allowed those things to take them to their graves? How many allowed it to escalate and later regretted? Note the word escalate. The word lit is at the end. It got so bad that it also got to a point where it was too late to fix it. It's not always easy to let things go. It can be hard. However, many times holding on does more damage than letting go. We must be in alignment with

0: God so as to be able to overcome, especially with the things we cannot control or change. We must trust Him by releasing our worries, hurts, and pains, our trials, into His capable hands. He can do for us. What we cannot do for ourselves. As 1 Peter 5:7 says, cast all your anxiety upon Him, for He cares for you. End of scripture. So today, what is it that you're holding on to that you need to let go of? It is preventing you from sleeping. It's killing you inside, slowly but surely. The persons who hurt us at times have moved on in life. Yet we stop living, pining over the experience. We're only doing damage to ourselves. What is it? Past mistakes, bitterness, envy, physical clutter, old clothes, broken items, creating mental stress. Make real space. Is it other people's expectations? You see, listeners, we cannot change the past. What's done is done. Constantly replaying old errors brings sadness, anger, bitterness. We must forgive ourselves and move forward. We're creatures who like what's familiar, comfort. Our brains likes that because it is known. Even if the situation is bad, it feels safe. Holding on to grudges creates resentment, which drains our energy. It's like a heavy anchor. At times, letting go means choosing peace over being right. Stop living for other people's expectations. This makes us tired and keeps us from being our true selves, living fake and pretentious lives. Let it go. So today, what is something you need to let go of? Trying to be perfect? People pleasing? External validation? Always busy? No time for yourselves? Stressing over things you can't change or control? Toxic relationships? Create space for peace. Release the exhaustion of all that is keeping you from living life in abundance, healthy, happy, and blessed. Free up ourselves and let our prayer be, God, grant me the serenity to accept the things I cannot change and courage to change the things I can. Wisdom to know the difference. Amen. And so I leave us with this quote by Steve Marabolai. The truth is, unless you let go, you cannot move forward. End of quote. Herman Hesse also said, some of us think holding on makes us strong, but sometimes it is letting go. Do have a wonderful weekend.
1: Once again, we say thank you to Lady Koja for today's word. We're going to take in the song, Let Go, Let God. Good morning, everyone. Thank you for joining us on the KISS FM, your 24-hour love station.

0: I've got to say good morning to Sabita joining us.
1: Jessica, he feels your pain, and he knows your heart, he knows your issues.
0: I've got to say good morning to Catherine. Always looking forward to the word, the inspirational word.
1: Soon as I stop worrying,
0: say good morning to Anne as well.

And if you missed a word today, don't hesitate to give us a call right here at Kiss FM. 450-5477. That's our number. Or you can add us on Lady Kodra. Thank you, thank you, thank you. I believe that was a repeat, but you know, it comes around, yes, a repeat, and no problem at all. It really reinforces the message. Many of us hold on to hurt, disappointment, guilt and anger, fear, long after the moment has passed. But I realized that carrying those burdens could slowly destroy me, just as Lady Kodra said. So I had to put that heavy load down. Yes, she reminded us today, when we place our burdens in God's hands, He replaces them with His peace, His strength, and the freedom to move forward in faith. So if you are carrying that heavy burden, today is your day to drop that. We say good morning to each and everyone joining us on Kiss FM, your 24-hour love station. Thank you all for joining us. We've got to say good morning to Dr. Tanji.

We've got to say good morning to Mr. Ashton in New York. They're screaming about that heat there. We do hope that you find a nice shady area with a little wind to cool you down, all right?

We're going to say good morning to Patricia Lionel, who sent in a note there. Let go, says Patricia Lionel in New York. And we've got a little note coming in to say congratulations to my cousin Ariana, who got the pass rate she was hoping for on her CPEA results. May she put all her trust in God for the wisdom and understanding. Well, we've got to say thank you to each and every one of you sending on your notes, etc. Thank you so much for keeping it. KISS, your 24-hour love station.

0: We thank Dee once again. Good morning to you. A little frog in my throat there. Yes, I hope it jumps out very shortly. And just reminding you, the weatherman, today's weather, generally cloudy with scattered showers, which may be heavy, and isolated thunderstorms at first, becoming partly cloudy and hazy with a few showers by this afternoon. Persons with respiratory ailments and dust allergies are advised to take the necessary precautions, and that's due to reduced air quality. And this is where we've got to go into that morning workout quickly.
1: Reckless driving and speeding can kill. Put a stop to your reckless driving and slow down.
0: Well, it is Friday and we're going fast and furious all the way, yeah? And it's a wet day in St. Lucia. Let's keep it moving. I think we've got Elizabeth waking up to join us all the way there

The Morning Workout on Kiss FM. We'll say good morning to the mighty Dashi. Lucita is working out with us.

Once again, we say thank you for keeping it right there. The morning workout. We'll say good morning to Lucy and Paul, joining us every day for that morning workout. They would miss it. No, she says, I can't miss that. Getting me out of that bed, Marla, every morning. I praise the Lord for that. Come on now, Lucy. Let's see what you can do.

0: Felix. Wishing her a good day. Also, Mafina. Good morning to all of you. Thank you for joining us.
1: Let's go.

0: Once again, we say thank you to each and everyone joining us on the morning workout. You go on and have a wonderful day, Friday, and of course a fantastic weekend as well. This is where we end it on the morning workout.
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0: Once again, a quick look at the news this morning. The Royal St. Lucia Police Force reports 6,616 crimes are recorded thus far for 2026, and also customs valuation concerns grow among citizens. Thank you for joining us. We have lots of rain songs for you this morning.

0: And if it is raining in your neck of the woods, good morning to you. We've got to say good morning to Madeleine Fauché and also our birthday girl, Mrs. Cynthia Faulkner, celebrating today. All the love already coming from your dear husband.
1: Everywhere I can just to find.
0: And if you're stepping out, please ensure you've got your umbrellas, proper

Just heard Jimmy Cullum there. Everlasting Love. Good morning to you. That's what it's all about right here on KISS FM, the 24-hour love station.

Music coming there from the Walker Brothers. The sun ain't gonna shine anymore. I don't know about that. Good morning to you. We've got to say good morning to Lucia Patrick. It's a wayward wind today, is it? Lucia, you send and tell me. In the meantime, let's give you a little Patsy Cline there with Crazy. All right, have a good day, Lucia.

0: Yes, I do apologize for our late start this morning, just that I got a little bit of news there, and I wasn't aware that Mr. Norbert Francis, one of our great listeners, the husband of Dolores Francis, has passed away, and I just received the news, so forgive me for the little late start. So we've got to say our deepest condolences to Dolores Francis, that is, and it's all taking place right now in the UK. May he rest in peace. And these greetings coming from, these condolences coming from DJ Country Boy as well in the UK. God bless all of you there, and thank you for joining us.
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0: 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If you had your name in that box, they called you out yesterday. And of course, no response since. So we'll be doing another one at the end of our program. In the meantime, when we say Kiss FM's morning teaser, sponsored by Chemico Manufacturing. This is where we ask you questions. Everything St. Lucia, the history, the people, the places, the culture, the cuisine, the flora, the fauna, everything St. Lucia, right here on Kiss FM. 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
2: Bonjour, voilà. Eugenia Killa, testing. Yonde toi. Testing, mala, tout bagay copacetic, mala.
0: Tout bagay copacetic, but I have a
2: little. But tout copacetic, mala.
0: No.
2: 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On moun ki ka kuto, ma oui, mo.
0: Yes.
2: So. I pa copacetic jero, men nou ka I poin gonye, mala.
0: Yes, this is life. This is life. I've got a little frog in my throat, Eugenia. Yes.
2: A titoline
0: in my throat. It's trying to affect my voice there at the moment, but we'll deal with it. There you go. Yes, Eugenia.
2: Nana. Nouwe, chantou, e pipo tou, alan ba yo ka kouye tube, an tube mav, si se si tube, ki sa ki tube ye an koma la.
0: YouTube you're talking about.
2: Oh, ma che chanje se.
0: What you saying? The little one saw you on YouTube?
2: Oui, mala. 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
0: Take your time, Eugenia.
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0: So you haven't seen it for yourself?
3: All right,
4: so Eugenia Gila, that's what you saw, yeah?
3: Eugenia Gila.
4: Wukila. Well, we say thank you. Oh, thank you.
3: No pump can nail. Mala, Soli Mala.
4: Well, thank you.
3: Mala, my bassassi, Sakupi, Maka, Kupi, Uzab.
4: Yeah, dancing. I know. All right. Well, I won't tell you to sit down, but I'll ask you quickly if you'd like to unscramble a word with us as we move on into the morning teaser. We lost 6 minutes there this morning, but that's okay. So we'll do that one quickly. And is that it's okay? Yes. Can I ask you to unscramble a word to? Yeah.
3: Ki kalite ki bama bedima kisa.
4: I'll give you the word, and if you want, you ready?
3: Oui, mala.
4: I will give you a clue as well. You want a clue?
3: No, mon vieux clue. Oui, mala. De là, au cas où moi, ma maman, ça dit que bêtise, qui c'est mon vieux clue, bon clue.
4: Okay, you wait there. I go get one. All right then.
3: Mon boisson m'a tout, oui, mala.
4: All right, well, stay quiet there for the moment, and we'll give you the letters, all right? And we're continuing on from yesterday. Yes, you remember what we talked about yesterday with regard. All right then. So we're looking for a place, yeah? We're looking for a place. And Harry's our word for you to unscramble, and I'm sure everybody is going to try to unscramble the word as well. We're looking for a place, yeah? That's the clue I could give you. Only you I could give, see, the place. All right? Yes? All right. You ready? So the letters?
3: Oui.
4: R-A-H-U-M-I-B-E-R.
3: Monsieur Mala.
4: Yes, I know you. I give you a clue. It's a place. And we said, I gave you two, actually. And I said, it's continuing on from yesterday. Okay, so it's a place that they store all plants, etc. Yeah? I got you there.
3: Forestry, Amala, in your tissue.
4: Thank you very much.
3: Bye,
4: Eugenia.
3: Bye, Mala.
4: I'm deliberately asking you to go sit down. 450-5477. What are we talking about there this morning? Come on now. 450-5477 for that lady. And scramble for her, please. Oh, that lady, she's too bright. Yeah. 450-5477. Not a word. We are continuing our journey through the world of plants in St. Lucia. Today's destination is a hidden treasure dedicated to preserving our island's botanical heritage. It is home to thousands of carefully preserved plant specimens. It helps scientists, students, and researchers identify and study plant life. Yeah, right here in St. Lucia, it plays an important role in protecting St. Lucia's biodiversity for future generations. Our question this morning, we give you that word to unscramble. I reckon you're still working on it, but that lady is much too clever as Eugenia. What do we call this special place? 4505477, not a flicker. Not a flicker this morning. Oh, yeah, yeah. Somebody says, hello, Eugenia. This is coming from Country Boy. I laughed there. But we're serious at the moment. And the letters we asked you to unscramble this morning, see if you can get it. And it's an R, letter R. Somebody's calling in. Somebody's calling in. Kiss FM, good morning. You're on the air. Kiss FM, good morning. You're on the air. Can you hear us? Okay, we've lost that person. 4505477. What's the word? Where are we? I give you the letters again. Letters R, A, H, U, M, I, B, E, R. We are continuing our journey. Yesterday we were talking about plants, medicinal plants. We are continuing our journey through the world of plants in St. Lucia. Today's destination is a hidden treasure dedicated to preserving our island's botanical heritage. It is home to thousands of carefully preserved plant specimens. It helps scientists, students and researchers identify and study plant life. It plays an important role in protecting St. Lucia's biodiversity for future generations. Notice I had to stop Eugenia in her tracks there. So what's the word? What are we talking about? Where are we talking about? Oh, let's take in some music. Let's take in some music. Got to shake you all out. You mean nobody can come up with that word? What's this place? Now, three in a row. Three in a row. Where we hit you. And Sarah Gaston, you've not claimed your prize. I gave you yesterday. I gave you today. And today we're looking for the word. We're looking for the word. Let's read it for the final time. You know, we didn't know we have all that in St. Lucia, yeah? We are continuing our journey through the world of plants in St. Lucia. Today's destination is a hidden treasure dedicated to preserving our island's botanical heritage. It is home to thousands of carefully preserved plants, specimens. It helps scientists, students, and researchers identify and study plant life. It plays an important role in protecting St. Lucia's biodiversity for future generations. What do we call this special place? Where is it? And today, perhaps our phone lines are not working. I can't believe it. The word we asked to unscramble. Herbarium. Oh. Just as I gave the answer, somebody's calling. Kiss FM, good morning.
2: It's working,
4: Eugenia, but Eugenia... No, don't hang up. Please don't hang up, Eugenia, because you told us exactly where this place is heading to. Did you not say something? T- tell us. Yes, the St. Lucia National Herbarium. That's what we're looking for, where they preserve all the plants, etc. Well, that is correct. The forestry department in So you knew what I was talking about. No, but you can't touch them because they're being preserved and so on in glass cases and all of that, isn't it? You really got me there this morning because you actually slapped me, really. Yes, the herbarium, that's what we were looking for this morning. I tell you what, that Sarah Gaston, she didn't call in, so we're going to do somebody else there this morning, yeah? Are you there? No, that wouldn't be right. Of course I do. Okay. Let's see who's on our list there this morning.

0: Yes, we've got to say good morning to, let's see. It says Roger. Roger. Good morning, Roger. You are a winner this morning, Roger. Roger. Roger.
1: Roger Labadi. Queer, Roger.
0: Thank you so much. Thank you so much. Bye bye, Eugenia. Bye bye, Eugenia. Bye bye now. And we've got Roger's name a number of times calling the show. And you are a winner this morning. Sarah, we're sorry that you didn't call.

0: So we move on very quickly here on Kiss FM. And that's what it's all about. If you listen, then you're a winner. Kiss FM, good morning.
1: Good morning, Mala.
0: And who we're talking to there this morning?
1: Roger.
0: Hello, Roger. Oh, you're the winner. And Roger, you've been participating for a number of years on the morning teaser. And that's the first time you've won a prize on this quiz. Yes?
1: Yeah, and, very grateful.
0: Okay, so where's the excitement? You're a quiet person, are you?
1: Yeah.
0: Ah, there you go. Well, yes. Well, we're going to pass on your details, and after the show, can you call me? So I'll tell you precisely how to get your hamper with all the goodies in there, all right?
1: I will. And thank you.
0: You're very welcome, Roger. You're very welcome. Bye-bye now.
1: Bye-bye.
0: Once again, we say thank you to each and every one of you joining us on Kiss FM. There, I tell you what, these 15 minutes are really noisy. But there you go. That's the fun of it all. That wake you up before you head to work or to do whatever you're doing. We're going to play out with Eugenia's song, and we're very happy that she was able to see it and hear it. Her little grandchildren there helping her to do just that. And here it is for you. Destin. On YouTube, Eugenia Aquila.

0: We've got to say thank you to everyone responding to Eugenia's song there. We've got to say thank you to Lucia Patrick asking us to play it again. It says Eugenia is a genius, and the words go on. Love this, it gets chills. Yeah, that's a good thing too. Love it, love it, love it, and so the list goes on. We can't read it all to you. And again, no, time is very important. We've got to end the show. Put that phone down, please. I beg.
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5: Once again, we say thank you for joining us on Kiss FM. This is where we go into the synchronized sip. Yes, whatever it is you're celebrating today, just life itself. And I take this opportunity to say our deepest condolences to our dear friend there, Dolores Francis, and on the passing of her dear husband, who has been buried today in London. Wherever you are in London, thank you all for joining us on Kiss FM, and in particular Country Boy, who broke the news to me. Our sincere condolences.

Yes, and if you're having that cup of tea with us today, good morning to you. And if you're having soursop tea, please don't boil 10 leaves. You can't have 10 leaves. Yeah, very powerful thing it is. It is a diuretic, all right? So be cautious when you're taking, you know, medication that you don't know about or drinking all these teas. Yeah, if they don't agree with you, you know, and then it does something, a reaction with you, please check it out first before you do that. 10 leaves, too many. I met a lady who told me she had 10 leaves of soursop, and I'll tell you what, she was in a bad situation. Not a very good one at all. So please be conscious of the fact that, you know, you can get various reactions with various teas. Okay, so check them out first.

0: We've got to say happy birthday greetings to a wonderful wife. That's Mrs. Cynthia Faulkner. We do take the opportunity to say happy birthday to you. All the love in the world is coming from your dear husband, the one and only, the humble man, Jagger, wishing you all the very best on your special day today. This is also coming from all your children and grandchildren as well. Happy birthday to you, Cynthia Faulkner.
1: Just

Once again, we say happy birthday to Mrs. Cynthia Faulkner. All the love coming from your dear husband. In the meantime, we've got to send birthday greetings to Mrs. Vera Jean-Baptiste of London Road in Derriso, who's celebrating today. Lots of love and God's blessings. And that's all coming from Eleanor. All the very best, Vera. God bless you. We take this one from the top. Gretchen Wilson, The Girl That I Am.

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0: Once again, we say thank you ever so much for joining us on the Kiss FM, your 24-hour love station. And coming up very shortly is the news. And this is, we're going to bring you the news very, very shortly. In the meantime, here is Major. This is Why I Love You.

Music coming there from Mark Anthony. You sang to me. I'm going to say good morning to Capitan. Thank you for always joining us. Mr. Megs, good morning to you. Shyla, joining us. And this is where we've got to go. Into today's news.

0: Once again, we say thank you ever so much for joining us on Kiss FM. In the news today, Royal St. Lucia Police Force reports 6,616 crimes thus far for 2026. And customs valuation concerns grew among citizens. Thank you for joining us. The Royal St. Lucia Police Force has reported that 6,616 offences have been recorded so far in 2026. As senior officers outlined the country's latest crime trends and ongoing enforcement efforts during a weekend press briefing. Assistant Commissioner of Police responsible for the Central Division, Luke De Freitas, said the figures reflected the force's continued monitoring of criminal activity across the island, whilst also providing an overview of reported burglaries and other offences during the first 6 months of the year. Police also disclosed that the homicide count has reached 40, representing a 25% increase compared with the same period last year. Firearm-related killings and fatal stabbings have both risen, with De Freitas noting that several incidents remain under investigation. He urged citizens to work alongside law enforcement, stressing that meaningful reductions in crime will require stronger public cooperation to help create safer communities across St. Lucia. Also in the news, as the rising cost of living continues to strain household budgets, concerns are mounting over the duties and taxes applied to imported goods. Several St. Lucians have questioned what they describe as excessively high customs charges, with some alleging that imported items are being assigned inflated values. Responding to the concerns, Comptroller of Customs in the Customs and Excise Department, Sherman Emmanuel, said the department has received complaints and explained that customs duties are assessed using established valuation procedures and in accordance with existing legislation. Emmanuel stressed that the customs valuation process has not changed and that officers are required to apply the same legal framework when determining the value of imported goods. He added that the rates are prescribed by law and are intended to ensure the correct taxes are collected. The comptroller encouraged anyone who believes they have been incorrectly charged to report the matter so it can be investigated through the appropriate channels. And St. Lucia has emerged as the top-performing country in the region on the latest Caribbean Primary Exit Assessment, with students recording the highest overall scores among participating territories. The Registrar of Examinations, Patterson Abraham, reported that 1,503 students scored above the national mean, while 840 fell below it. He also highlighted the island's performance against the regional average, describing the results as a strong reflection of students' academic achievement, whilst noting that higher entry scores for top secondary schools may leave some families disappointed. Abraham explained that the CPEA is made up of two components, a school-based assessment which contributes 40% of the final score and an external examination worth the remaining 60%. Meanwhile, education officials expressed confidence in the rollout of the OECS harmonized primary curriculum in 2027, saying the digital curriculum will strengthen foundational learning, promote equity and resilience, and better prepare students for future academic career success. We say thank you for joining us on KISS FM. We take a quick look at the international news, where it says Iran has begun several days of public mourning and funeral processions for its former supreme leader, Ayatollah Ali Khamenei, more than 4 months after he was killed in strikes launched by the U.S. and Israel. The former Ayatollah's body will lie in state in Tehran's Grand Muzalla from Friday, ahead of his burial in his hometown of Mashhad next Thursday. Iranian authorities said 12 to 20 million people were expected to attend, which they are calling the funeral of the century. It comes as Iran and the United States observe a fragile ceasefire after signing a preliminary deal to halt their conflict in June. Also on the international front, France has said it recorded an increase of more than 2,000 deaths during the last week of a record-breaking European heatwave in June, as forecasters warn of further extreme temperatures on the continent in the next few days. Deaths rose 29% in the last week of June compared to the week before, with French Health Minister Stephanie Ris adding there had been a clear increase in deaths among those over 45. France saw its hottest day ever on average countrywide on the 24th of June, with temperatures hitting almost 41 degrees Celsius in Paris and half the nation placed under a red heat alert. News of the death toll comes with parts of Europe, including the UK, braced for more searing temperatures from this weekend. And finally, on the international front, a NASA-funded spacecraft has been sent into space to catch a falling telescope. The Swift Observatory detects some of the most powerful explosions in the universe, but is at risk of crashing back to Earth in the coming months. The small space telescope will be intercepted by the Link craft, which will attempt to grab it with three robotic arms and try and lift it back to a safe orbit. The rescue mission, launched on Friday, has never been attempted before, and Dr. Simeon Barber, a space scientist, has said it is high risk. We say thank you for joining us on KISS FM. A short commercial break after that, the weather report in detail.
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0: Our forecaster today, Lemuel O'Shaughnessy, who says that the present weather at Hivernara is cloudy. Present temperature at Hivernara, 28 degrees Celsius or 82 degrees Fahrenheit. Last night's minimum temperature at Hivernara, 27 degrees Celsius or 81 degrees Fahrenheit. Relative humidity at Hivernara, 87%. The wind at Hivernara is blowing from the east at 22 miles per hour or 35 kilometers per hour. The rainfall in the 24-hour period, which ended at 2 a.m. today, at Hivernara, 1 millimeter. Total rainfall for the month of July so far at Hivernara, 1 millimeter. Our sun sets today, 6:36 p.m. Sun rises tomorrow, 5:40 a.m. The forecast for St. Lucia, valid for the next 24 hours. The winds will be blowing from the east near 21 miles per hour or 33 kilometers per hour, with gusts near showers. The weather generally cloudy with scattered showers, which may be heavy, and isolated thunderstorms at first, becoming partly cloudy and hazy with a few showers by this afternoon. Persons with respiratory ailments and dust allergies are advised to take the necessary precautions due to reduced air quality. The marine forecast for seas in a 25-mile or 40-kilometre radius from St. Lucia. The tides for Castries Harbour, low at 12:06 p.m, high at 6:39 p.m. Tides for Beaufort Bay, high at 6:21 a.m, low at 1:33 p.m. The seas are locally rough with waves and easterly swells, 5 to 8 feet or 1.5 to 2.4 meters. Small craft operators and sea bathers are advised to exercise caution due to brisk winds, reduced visibility, and locally rough seas. The forecast for the Les Antilles, over the southern Windward Islands and areas further south, mostly cloudy with scattered showers and isolated thunderstorms. Elsewhere, partly cloudy and hazy, becoming cloudy at times with some scattered showers. The tropical weather outlook: a tropical wave will continue to cause cloudiness, showers and isolated thunderstorms mainly over the southern half of our region during the forecast period. A second tropical wave, located over the far eastern tropical Atlantic, is moving westward near 6 miles per hour or 9 kilometers per hour. Also, a plume of Saharan dust haze is expected to reduce visibility and air quality over the region during the next couple of days. We take a look at the weather in London today, which is 27 degrees Celsius and sunny. New York, 37 degrees Celsius and sunny. Toronto, 27 degrees Celsius and sunny as well. Wherever you are joining us, good day to you. Ellen in Dominica, good morning to you. Wishing you the most pleasant day. We continue with the music right here on Kiss FM, your 24-hour love station. We've got a few moments with Royalty Pools International at 9:30.

Minogue. The year 2008, Kylie Minogue received an OBE for services to music from the Prince of Wales at Buckingham Palace in England. Earlier that year, she was also presented with the Order of Arts and Letters by the French government for her contribution to the enrichment of French culture. Once again, good morning to you. Thank you so much for joining us on KISS FM. Pretty wet out there at the moment.

Kylie Minogue received an OBE. It's your 24-hour love station, Caribbean Kiss FM. 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

0: reality.
1: Well, this is where we go into a few moments with Royalty Pools International. Good morning to you. Thank you so much for choosing KISS. 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

little touch of Randy Crawford there as we do it for Royalty Pools International. Yeah, I stepped outside just a few minutes ago and it's actually very wet out there. So we're saying if you're driving on the road, then please, please be cautious, slow down. Just a gentle reminder. Yes, so slow down, drive with extra care. And put on your boots if you're going to be wading through muddy waters, yeah?

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Once again, reminding you, oh, stop yourself, Natalie. She's got love on her mind, I tell you. 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
1: We've got to say thank you for joining us on KISS FM. And we take a look at the Government of St. Lucia's website, where it says the King's Birthday Honours 2026. And it says the Order of St. Lucia, the King has been graciously pleased on the occasion of His Majesty's birthday and on the advice of His Majesty's St. Lucia ministers to approve of the following honours in the Birthday Honours List 2026. Companion of the Order of St. Michael and St. George, CMG, Mr. Felix Finisterre, for services to community services, development and outreach programs towards alleviating poverty. Officer of the Order of the British Empire, OBE, Mr. Julian Desmond Charles, for services to community services, development and outreach programs towards alleviating poverty. Member of the Order of the British Empire, MBE, Ms. Examine Zeferina Filbert, for services to community services, development and outreach programs towards alleviating poverty. Mr. Anthony Filgers, for services to community services, development and outreach programs towards alleviating poverty. The British Empire Medal, BEM, Miss Alison Celia George, for services to community services, development and outreach programs towards alleviating poverty. Mr. Hubert Frederick George James, for services to community services, development and outreach programs towards alleviating poverty. Mr. Russell DeVere Andrew Lake, for services to community services, development and outreach programs towards alleviating poverty. Mr. George Nicholas, for services to community services, development and outreach programs towards alleviating poverty. And Mr. Orlando Sachel, for services to community services, development and outreach programs towards alleviating poverty. Finally on the list, Mr. Hilary Augustin Vidal, for services to community services, development and outreach programs towards alleviating poverty. And of course, you could go check it out or for yourself, the Government of St. Lucia's website. And also on the Government of St. Lucia's website, Nutrition Awareness Month culminates with unveiling of healthy eating mural at the Soufre Primary School. Also, outstanding community health aides recognized at special ceremony, and Boys Training Center honors dedicated staff during the 66th anniversary celebrations. And Prime Minister Philip J. Pierre begins a CARICOM chairmanship with focus on delivering results for Caribbean people. You check it out for yourself on the Government of St. Lucia's website. Wherever you are, we say thank you so much for joining us. It is 6 minutes rushing up to the hour of 10 on this rainy Friday. We've got to say thank you to each and every one of you joining us on KISS FM. We still have a couple of minutes to play you. We'll never know. Michael Bublé's You'll Never Know.

Well, this is where I've got to say thank you to each and everyone joining us on Kiss FM's Morning Magazine. We do take the opportunity and wish you a wonderful rest of day and, of course, a great weekend as well. Reminding you that I'm here, all being well, come Sunday, 1 p.m. on Sunday Country. We invite you to join us then. Have a good one. Bye-bye now. I've got to say good day to Dr. Tonji, wishing her all the very, very, very best. God bless you. Bye-bye now. You heard me. Candy, you heard me now. Have a great one. Bye-bye, everybody. Love you all.

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I'm Mitchie, in your company until 2 this afternoon. Bit of a rainy Friday morning here in St. Lucia. Hey, keep it locked to Kiss FM. We can bring up your spirits, right?

Hello there. Have you had your coffee yet? I'm just having mine. Well, you already know this is McNeil Griffith, His Eminence, your favorite TikToker. Now, you all know I'm always online, dropping the gems of life. But when I'm not there, guess what I'm doing? I'm listening to Mitchy on Kiss FM 105.9 right here from the beautiful island of St. Lucia. Now, come join us now. Mm-hmm.

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Mitchie in your company until 2 this afternoon. Good morning to my extra spicy Spice Girls all the way up there, Massa, Grosley. Not forgetting special Samantha, Talia, Yvonne, and Natalie down in CPJ Cul-de-sac. Always locked on to Kiss FM. Right now, it's time for you to send your nominations for the Kiss Lovers Song of the Day. All you need to do is give me a WhatsApp now, 4505477. To understand her, you gotta know her deep. Just send me the song, the special song, your one and only song that you would love to be the Kiss Lovers Song of the Day, which comes up at 1:45 this afternoon. 1-758-450-5477 is the number. WhatsApp me your song now.

Again, good morning, going out to beautiful darling Natalie, all the way down in cul-de-sac CPJ. Yes, the one with the amazing smile. Not forgetting dazzling Dion. Gorgeous Geneva down there in Castries.

And the nominations are in already. They're really fast and furious this morning. For the Kiss Lovers Song of the Day, here are the nominated songs from you, the Kiss Lovers, to be voted on by you, the Kiss listeners. Nominated by Sabita, Woman in Love, Barbara Streisand. Nominated by Florence, Misty Blue by Dorothy Moore. Nominated by Shah, Hope You Dance by Leanne Womack. Seems to be a popular nomination for this week. Nominated by Luscious Lisa, Marry You by Bruno Mars. Nominated by Farrah, From This Moment, Shania Twain. Nominated by Philia, I Found My Forever by Calum Scott. And nominated by Rina, Versace on the Floor by Bruno Mars. Now all you have to do is to WhatsApp 4505477 with your vote as to which one of these nominated songs you would like to be the Kiss Lovers Song of the Day, which comes up at 1:45 this afternoon. What you said to me. Keep it locked to Kiss FM, your 24-hour love station. 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
4: 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Have you had your coffee yet? 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Well, you already know this is McNeil Griffith, His Eminence, your favorite TikToker. Now, you'll know I'm always online, dropping the gems of life. But when I'm not there, guess what I'm doing? I'm listening to Mitchie on Kiss FM 105.9, right here from the beautiful island of St. Lucia. 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Mm-hmm.

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Mitchie with you till 2 this afternoon, 105.9 in the north and 105.5 in the south. If you're celebrating your birthday today, happy, happy birthday. And big advanced birthday greetings, kisses, hugs, wishes, all the love in the world. Going out to Luscious Lisa up there at KM2 Massad Canteen. Coming from Sabita, Tessa, Rena, and everybody else who loves you and adores you. Get the party started early. It's your special day tomorrow. Wow, born on the 4th of July.

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Mitchie in your company until 2 o'clock this afternoon. Just to trade places with you. Good morning, going out to Shyla. It's a blazing 93 degrees and sunny where you are today in New York, Shyla. Lucky, lucky you. Send some sunshine down our way. It's a rainy day in St. Lucia. Right now, it is time for the Kiss Mid-Morning Mystery Artist Quiz. If this is the first time you're joining us, I'm going to give you a few clues as to our mystery artist. And if you think you know who the artist singer is, all you have to do is WhatsApp me your answer. Simple as that. WhatsApp me on 1-758-450-5477. 450-5477 is the WhatsApp number here at Kiss FM. All the different flavors that I taste. Who's our mystery artist this morning? For Friday, the 3rd of July, 2026. Tears of guilt are streaming from my eyes. Okay, here's the first clue. All the things I did that weren't right, wish I could apologize. This artist was the first to have a music video on MTV receive 1 billion views. Our mystery artist this morning, first clue, this artist was the first to have a music video on MTV receive 1 billion views. Who's our mystery artist this morning? 450-5477 if you think you already know. Good morning, going out to Mary Jazz. Mystery artist, first clue. This artist was the first to have a music video on MTV receive 1 billion views.

Good morning, going out to Luther. Are you sure that's the anthem, Luther? No, it's not the Bugles, Savita. Sharla, you sure? Oh, Sylvia. Good morning. Sylvia, are you sure?

Good morning, going out to Florence. Are you sure that's the right artist, Florence? This artist was the first to have a music video on MTV receive a billion views. Clue number two. He started performing at a very young age with his brothers in a Motown group. Who's our mystery artist this morning? 4505477.

Somebody just sent me a little joke there via WhatsApp. Right now, we are not getting purple rain, but we are getting St. Lucian rain. Does that mean the rain's coming down in the colors of the flag? Okay, back to our quiz. The first clue was this artist was the first to have a music video on MTV receive a billion views. Second clue, he started performing at a very young age with his brothers in a Motown group. And the final clue for our mystery artist this morning, he won a Grammy for a charity single he recorded with other artists in the 80s. Who's our mystery artist? 4505477 is the WhatsApp number. If you think you know who the mystery artist is this morning, just send that WhatsApp message now. Good morning, Lucia Patrick. Are you sure that's the answer, darling? So many people gave the right answer, and some of them are actually changing their answer. Good morning, going out to Taste and See. Yes, that's all I have to say. Yes.

Beverly says her answer. She's absolutely, positively sure she has the right answer, who the mystery artist is this morning. Congratulations to Luther, Sylvia, Shyla, Shah, Florence, Mary Jazz, Rena, Sabi, Beverly, Dion. I said Florence already, didn't I? Our mid-morning mystery artist for today, the 3rd of July 2026, is none other than... You got it. Michael Jackson.

Good morning, going out again to Luther. He was the first one to get the answer. First time joining us here on Kiss FM for the mid-morning quiz. Have a fabulous day, Luther.

0: You're locked on to Kiss FM, your 24-hour love station, 105.9 in the north and 105.5 in the south. Since it's a rainy day in St. Lucia. Hey, what's your favorite song that relates to rain? Just like Tina Turner's I Can't Stand the Rain. Send me a WhatsApp message. Tell me, what's your favorite song that's relating to the rain or rain-related songs? 4505477.
1: I can't stand the rain.
0: 4505477. Just drop me a line. Let me know which rain-related song is your favorite one. And there are so many to choose from.

The Spice Queen says Every Time It Rains by Ace of Base. Shyla always going for a classic. Rainy Night in Georgia.

Good morning, going out to Wences Henry. She says, I love Rainy Night in Georgia, Brooke Benton, and Purple Rain by Prince. Mary Giles says, Summer Rain by Johnny Rivers. Geneva says, Raindrops Keep Falling on My Head is the first song that comes to her mind this morning. Good morning, going out to Juanita. She says, Rihanna, Umbrella.

Dutchville says, my favorite is Laughter in the Rain by Neil Sedaka. Great choice there. That's Dutchville's choice.

0: Crying in the Rain by the Everly Brothers.
1: Good morning, good night to Lucia Patrick. Crying in the Rain by the Everly Brothers, as she said. That's her favorite Rain song. Marie Jazz also said her runner-up is Rainy Days and Mondays by the Carpenters.

Phil Collins, I Wish It Would Rain Now. Going out to our advanced birthday girl, Lisa. This is one of my all-time favorites rain-related songs. Here's Carl Thomas, Summer Rain. 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Mitchie with you till 2.

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1: 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I'm Mitchie with you until 2 o'clock this afternoon. This next song is by Love Unlimited, Walking in the Rain with the One You Love. Coming from a Kiss FM listener, Luther. And he's dedicating this song to all the couples in love. And you should try walking in the rain sometime, he says. Luther seems to be having some flashback walking in the rain memories today, Friday, the 3rd of July, 2026.
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0: 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It was so beautiful. Let me tell you how it started.

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Love Unlimited, walking in the rain with the one you love. Somebody just messaged me and said, if you're going to go and walk in the rain with the one you love, make sure you have honey and lime at home. There's always a logical person, right? We're trying to get it like a romantic vibe when you just come there with the honey and lime.

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1: Good morning, going out to Mr. Abba. M530 on the Mondador route. Here's hoping you're taking it easy on the roads, Alan. This one's just for you.

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1: 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Blessed day going out to an amazing husband, Christopher St. Prix. This is the song from Calum Scott. Until my last breath, coming from your wife, Philia.

0: Hello there. Have you had your coffee yet? I'm just having mine. Well, you already know this is Matt Neil Griffith, His Eminence, your favorite TikToker. Now, you all know I'm always online, dropping the gems of life. But when I'm not there, guess what I'm doing? I'm listening to Mitchy on Kiss FM 105.9 right here from the beautiful island of St. Lucia. 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
1: 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We're celebrating the birthday of Laura Branigan. She was born in 1952 in New York, and she became famous in the 1980s with her massive hit, Gloria. Here's the birthday girl herself, Laura Branigan. 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

0: The birthday girl today, Laura Branigan. Her powerful voice and those big pop anthems really defined that decade, huh?
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It's Jessie J, Flashlight, going out just for Riri. When tomorrow-

You're locked onto Kiss FM, your 24-hour love station. I'm Mitchie with you until 2 this afternoon. Let's just go over the nominations for today's Kiss Lovers Song of the Day. Nominated by Savita, Woman in Love, Barbara Streisand. Nominated by Farrah from This Moment, Shania Twain. Nominated by Philia, I Found My Forever by Calum Scott. Nominated by Rina, Versace on the Floor by Bruno Mars. Nominated by Shy, Hope You Dance by Leanne Womack. Nominated by Florence, Misty Blue by Dorothy Moore. And our final nomination song for the Kiss Lover Song of the Day today. Nominated by Rina, Versace on the Floor, Bruno Mars. Will Bruno Mars take the coveted crown today for the Kiss Lovers Song of

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0: Good day, it is Friday, July 3rd, 2026. I am Daniela Edwin. Welcome to the Midday News Edition. 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Not forgetting those of you using the Hot 7 plug and play antenna, thank you for joining us. The RSLPF held a press conference on Saturday, outlining the country's current crime situation and ongoing prevention efforts. During the briefing, officials presented updated statistics for 2026, reporting a total of 6,616 recorded crimes so far this year. Further details were provided on national crime trends and enforcement initiatives as the police continue their efforts to address public safety concerns.
7: Assistant Commissioner of Police responsible for the Central Division, Luke De Freitas, has provided an update on the crime statistics for 2026, reporting that a total of 6,616 offences have been recorded to date.
8: Thus far, we have recorded a sum of 6,616 crimes. The Northern Division accounted for 1,672 of these crimes. Southern Division, 2,104. And the Central Division, 2,840 cases. We continue to see downward spirals in certain categories of violent and property crimes. And so for burglaries, we see a 23% decrease over last year. Robberies, a 5% decrease over last year, a 21% decrease in relation to drug offenses over last year. Firearm offenses has shown a 23% increase over last year.
7: He further provided insights into burglaries and other criminal activities that had taken place over the past 6 months.
8: In terms of burglaries, 195 reports have been recorded thus far. Drug offenses, 165 reports, 125 firearm offenses. Sexual offenses accounted for 10% of the overall figure. Stolen motor vehicles, 26 or 3% of the overall figure of crimes recorded this year.
7: The homicide rate as of now stood at 40, reflecting a 25% increase compared with the previous year. Firearm-related killings had risen during the period, whilst incidents involving stabbings had also increased significantly over the course of the year.
8: Our figure now stands at 40 and represents a 25% increase of where we were last year. The majority of these homicides have been firearm-related, as we've continued to report over previous periods. 73%, or 29 out of the 40, are firearm-related. Stabbings was the second most common method, involved in 9 incidents, blunt force trauma in 2. The victim demographics, and I think Chief Fire Officer did allude to it, shows a stark gender disparity, with males accounting for 93%, 37 males out of the 40 victims. The age group 21 to 35 is the dominant category. The homicides were widely distributed across the 3 policing divisions, with Central Division recording the highest number of incidents, followed by the Southern Division and Northern Division.
7: In closing, De Freitas called on all citizens to unite, noting that the police force required the support of the public to help reduce the crime rate. He said such operation was necessary to ensure that residents could feel safe within their homes.
8: Every time we witness a crime and look the other way, every time we say it's none of our business, we are sending a loud, clear message to the criminals. We are terrified of you, and you are in control. Think about the power dynamic we have created. By openly broadcasting our fear, by loudly proclaiming that we will never speak up because we dread the reprisals, we have given criminals a free rein. We have told them exactly what they need to do to keep us compliant, and it is working.
7: For 7TV News, Josiah Bisset reporting.
0: Adding to the island's crime prevention drive, police and community stakeholders are moving to bolster public safety in Soufre as a new working group begins shaping a response to crime, violence, and residents' concerns in the town.
9: Soufre's safety conversation is shifting from talk to action. The Royal St. Lucia Police Force says a new initiative is uniting law enforcement, government agencies, tourism stakeholders, and residents to tackle the town's challenges head-on. It follows a June 11th meeting between RSLPF High Command Parliamentary Representative Emma Hippolyte, the accommodation sector, and the Soufre Regional Development Foundation. The result? A working group focused on long-term solutions to crime and violence in the town.
10: The Southern Division continues its interaction, consultation with the community of Soufre towards creating a safer environment in that community. You would remember that that community was marred by a number of unfavorable incidents.
9: The inaugural community meeting held on June 23, 2026, saw engagement with residents and stakeholders in Soufre, following visits to Palmis, Market Road, and Barron's Drive. The RSLPF also met with major hotel stakeholders and reported that they expressed satisfaction with the ongoing safety initiative. The RSLPF says the feedback helped shape discussions on practical safety solutions for the community.
10: From that meeting, a committee was formed, which has, as its mandate, repositioning of Soufre. The committee's inaugural meeting was held on the 23rd of June, 2026. That meeting included engagements with the community of Soufre. The committee walked around among those communities which have been featured on the news recently. And from those engagements, the committee formulated programs to be implemented with the intention of adding value to the livelihoods of the residents of Soufre.
9: A comprehensive action plan is now being developed and will be submitted to the Commissioner of Police and the Parliamentary Representative for Soufre. The working group will meet again on July 14th to discuss implementation.
10: Among the team's mandate is to focus sharply on the availability or the lack thereof of basic amenities within those communities to create a sense of basic dignity to the residents of those communities.
9: For now, the focus is on whether this coordinated approach can produce visible change on the ground. For Hot 7 News, this is Chloe Dantes reporting.
0: Concerns over customs valuation continues to grow among St. Lucians, with many expressing skepticism about what they described as excessively high charges on imported goods and alleging that some customs officers may have been assigning inflated values to items.
7: Amid the continued rise in the cost of living, many citizens reported increasingly difficulty in meeting their daily expenses as higher prices placed additional pressure on household budgets. Concerns were also raised over the duties and charges applied to certain imported goods, with several consumers claiming that the cost imposed on some items were excessively high. Responding to the concerns, Comptroller of Customs in the Customs and Excise Department, Shimon Emmanuel, acknowledged that he had received reports regarding the issue. He explained that the department followed an established assessment process to determine the duties and taxes applied to imported items, noting that calculations were based on specific customs valuation procedures and applicable regulations.
11: I've heard that report before. We apply taxes, and not the, each and every customs officer applying his own tax or his own level of tax. We have a tariff, and every single item has a percentage which is applied ad valorem on the value of the goods. So while somebody might claim that they at one point had one particular treatment and at another point had a different treatment,
7: he further stated that the rate was established through legislation to ensure the appropriate tax was applied to items, adding that the relevant authorities had constantly adhered to those statutory requirements.
11: I've heard is that different people have said that they paid on something and somebody else said they didn't pay. I do not know that I can speak to the veracity of that as to whether that is actually accurate, but I can just say that we actually use legislated rates to apply duties and taxes on goods being imported.
7: Emmanuel said the procedures at customs had remained unchanged for the best of his knowledge, noting that no revisions had been made to existing process. He added that if any citizens believed they had been incorrectly charged, they should bring the matter to the attention of the relevant authorities for investigation. Hot 7 TV News, Josiah Bisset reporting.
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2: Welcome back. Students in St. Lucia secured the highest overall scores in the region on the latest Caribbean Primary Exit Assessment. Officials have cautioned that some families might face disappointment because the minimum entry scores for elite high schools have increased.
3: Registrar of Examinations Patterson Abraham reported that 1,503 students had scored above the national mean, while 840 had fallen below it. He also highlighted St. Lucia's performance in relation to the regional average, providing an overview of the country's standing within the wider Caribbean assessment framework.
4: Overall, St. Lucia, our national mean was at 79.22. The region's mean was 72.35. All right? For females, our females, the mean for the females was 80.47 compared to the regional mean at 73.84. Males for St. Lucia, 77.93% compared to regional mean of 70.86. So a difference of 7.07% for our males, right? But when we look at our in-house comparison, females continue to outperform males, the females attaining an average of 80.47% compared to our males, 77.93%.
3: Abraham further explained that the CPEA considered of two components, a school-based assessment SBA, which accounted for 40% of the overall mark, and an external examination, which made up the remaining 60%.
4: The total mean for the external component stands at 69.34. That means that we still have a bit of work to do when it comes to the exam component of the assessment, all right? The internal component, our students are doing extremely well, all right? We have students attaining 100% going into that exam, but it is a different picture when it comes to the external aspect of the exam.
3: Education officials said they remained optimistic about the implementation of the OSCE's Harmonized Primaries curriculum in 2027. They noted that the new digital curriculum would place greater emphasis on strengthening foundational skills, promoting equity and resilience, and equipping students with the knowledge and competencies needed to thrive in an increasingly complex global environment. Students were encouraged to remain focused as they prepared for the next chapter of their academic journey. For 7 TV News, Josiah Bisset reporting.
2: The Botham Jia Foundation has continued its efforts to support the lives of people in St. Lucia, with a current focus on assisting students across the island as part of its ongoing outreach initiatives. Josiah Bisset tells us more.
3: The Botham Jia Foundation continued to expand its reach as the organization made significant progress through a series of activities. Director Alison Jia highlighted several key elements of the foundation's engagement of the year, outlining its ongoing initiatives and areas of focus.
5: The foundation has been very active, especially at this time of year. We gave the award for the Spirit of St. Mary's at the St. Mary's College graduation on Saturday. And that award was given to Aidan George. He was also the student of the year. We are very pleased to have presented it, and it came with a check of $1,000.
3: She stated that the foundation continued to assist students by providing scholarships and other forms of support aimed at helping them further their education.
5: Very soon, we are also going to be distributing scholarships to two students at the Carmen Rene Memorial School. And on Friday, which is tomorrow, both my husband and I will be giving two scholarships to students of the Schwarzel schools, one in Duga and the other one in Mogush.
3: The foundation continued to establish itself as a key source of support for students, with many set to begin the new school year in September, benefiting from its assistance. From Mod 7 TV News, Josiah Bissett reporting.
2: As the National Carnival Queen pageant approaches, 9 contestants are preparing to take the stage in one of St. Lucia Carnival's long-standing cultural events. Christopher Lobe reports.
6: The 2026 National Carnival Queen pageant takes place on Saturday, July 4th at 8 p.m. at the Pavilion in Rodney Bay. Contestants will compete in 5 segments: interview, challenge, swimsuit, carnival costume, and evening wear. Pageant PRO Consuelo says the contestants have spent the past 4 months preparing, focusing on confidence, stage presence, public speaking, and overall presentation ahead of the competition.
7: I think that this year's show, already our tickets are sold out. So I think that the public definitely knows what it is that they want to come out for. This year's show is going to be an amazing one. The ladies have worked so hard for it. I think that, you know, sometimes leading up to a pageant, you can start to single out and pull out who your front runners are. But I feel like each of our ladies are bringing something amazing and dynamic to the stage. They are all so intelligent and poised, such talented ladies.
6: The contestants will be judged on their stage performance, poise, and ability to respond under pressure. This year's pageant also features the community initiative, Queens for a Change.
7: So we're looking for the ladies to really express their leadership and their community development. And with this Queens for a Change initiative, they've been able to do just that. Each of the ladies were charged to select something that needed to be addressed within their community. So whether it be in the area of education, entrepreneurship, something of cultural importance that they wanted to be able to create an impact in their community, they all selected an initiative to take on, and they're doing that alongside their sponsors, and they need to do this by the 31st of July, 2026.
6: With this being one of St. Lucia's longest-running events, Ms. Consuelo says the National Carnival Queen pageant celebrates St. Lucia's culture while giving young women the opportunity to represent their sponsors, promote carnival, and serve as ambassadors for the festival.
7: We are now in our 72nd year, and so culturally, this is an amazing fit for us to be putting on each year. I think it's a great way for the ladies to act as ambassadors for our carnival product, to understand that, you know, it is really all about showing St. Lucia what it is that our young people have to offer.
6: But the pageant also continues to face the perception that it is mainly about entertainment. Organizers are pushing back against that idea.
7: The pageant affords the ladies a scholarship for them to further their education. So, and most of the contestants that are coming in, that is one of the top reasons for participating, because they want to further their education. So that you can see that this is not really just about showing off in a swimsuit or an evening wear and walking across the stage. This is really showing, okay, you know what, I have two sides to me.
6: With tickets already sold out, organizers say public interest remains strong.
7: I want to tell St. Lucians that you definitely need to come out to see these beautiful contestants on July 4th. The show is going to start at 8 p.m. sharp, so make sure you are there. Our tickets are already sold out, so of course, for the rest of you who did not get that ticket in, I don't know, you're about to miss an amazing show. I also want to let people know to please, please, please go ahead and do your people's choice vote. So you can go on to the St. Lucia Carnival Queen pageant page on Instagram. Make sure you like and share the photo of your favorite contestant to cast your vote. And that voting ends at 11:59 tomorrow, Friday, 3rd July.
6: As the contestants prepare for pageant night, organizers say the focus is not only on who takes the crown, but on how the platform continues to shape young women and strengthen St. Lucia's carnival tradition. I'm Christabel Obi reporting for Hot 7 TV News.
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I'm Mitchie with you until 2 o'clock this afternoon. But right now it's time for the midday weather report as per the Met Office in Beaufort, St. Lucia. For today, the 3rd of July, 2026, our forecaster is Glenn Antoine.

0: Present weather at Hoonora Airport is overcast with light rain. Present weather at JFL Charles Airport is overcast and hazy. Present temperature at Hoonora Airport is 27 degrees Celsius or 81 degrees Fahrenheit. Last night's minimum temperature at Hoonora Airport was 27 degrees Celsius or 81 degrees Fahrenheit. Relative humidity at Hoonora Airport is 86%. Wind at Hoonora Airport is blowing from the east at 21 miles an hour or 33 kilometers an hour. Rainfall in the 24-hour period that ended at 8 a.m. today at Hoonora Airport, 1.3 millimeters. At JFL Charles Airport, 5.6 millimeters. Total rainfall for the month of July so far at Hoonora Airport, 1.3 millimeters. At JFL Charles Airport, 6.3 millimeters. Sun sets today at 6:36 p.m. Sun rises tomorrow at 5:40 a.m. Forecast for St. Lucia valid for the next 24 hours. Winds will be blowing from the east near 21 miles an hour or 33 kilometers an hour with gusts near showers. Weather: cloudy to overcast with scattered showers and isolated thunderstorms at first, becoming partly cloudy to cloudy and hazy with a few brief showers from mid-afternoon. Persons with respiratory ailments and dust allergies are advised to take the necessary precautions due to reduced air quality. Rain forecast for seas in a 25-mile or 40-kilometre radius from St. Lucia. Tides for Castries Harbour high at 6:39 p.m, low at 11:25 p.m. Tides for Beaufort Bay low at 1:33 p.m, high at 7:46 p.m. Seas: locally rough with waves and easterly swells 5 to 8 feet or 1.5 to 2.4 metres. Small craft operators and sea bathers are advised to exercise caution due to brisk winds, reduced visibility and locally rough seas. Forecast for the Lesser Antilles. Over the southern Windward Islands and areas further south, mostly cloudy with scattered showers and isolated thunderstorms. Elsewhere, partly cloudy and hazy, becoming cloudy at times with widely scattered showers. Tropical weather outlook. Moisture and instability in the wake of a tropical wave will continue to cause cloudiness, showers and isolated thunderstorms mainly over the southern Windward Islands during the forecast period. A second tropical wave located over the far eastern tropical Atlantic is moving westward near 6 miles an hour or 9 kilometers an hour. A plume of Saharan dust haze is expected to reduce visibility and air quality over the region during the next couple of days. Tropical cyclone formation is not expected over the tropical Atlantic during the next 7 days. This has been your midday weather report as per the Met Office in Beaufort, St. Lucia.
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Sia Chandelier. Good afternoon, going out to Helen. Not forgetting Jenny over there in Grandvier. Let's hope you're having a fabulous, fabulous Friday, Jenny.

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Mitchie with you until 2. Shakira and Burna Boy, Die Die, the World Cup song for 2026. It's time for the Kiss Word of the Day. Today's word is generosity. Generosity is the quality of being kind, giving and unselfish, especially in sharing resources or time. For example, someone who donates a large portion of their income to charity without expecting anything in return is displaying generosity. Our Kiss Word of the Day, generosity.

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I meet you with you until 2 o'clock this afternoon. 105.9 in the north and 105.5 in the south of St. Lucia.

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It's now time for the Kiss Pop Culture Spotlight. For today, the 3rd of July, 2026, Taylor Swift and Travis Kelce are holding their wedding event today at Madison Square Garden with around 1,000 A-list guests. British actress and chef Lisa Faulkner shared news of an early stage breast cancer diagnosis, and Penelope Cruz and Javier Bardem were spotted cheering at the FIFA World Cup match in Los Angeles. This has been your Kiss Pop Culture Spotlight for today, the 3rd of July, 2026.

Good afternoon. Going out to Miss Pepette. Booth number one in the Castries Market. How are you dancing to Whitney Houston this afternoon? Good afternoon to Megan Cheesecake. Gorgeous Gina. Tantalizing Tessa. Alluring Allison. And the man himself, Adam.

Good afternoon, going out to Marcus. Not forgetting Samuel, HL9134. Hope you guys are safe on the Viewfort highway there. Good afternoon, going out to Shaggy, M399 Canneries Castries Route. Good afternoon, going out to Miss Caramel. Here's a little Madonna for your afternoon, Like a Prayer.

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I'm Mitchie with you until 2 this afternoon. Here's the final recap of our nominated songs for today's Kiss Lovers Song of the Day. Nominated by Savita, Woman in Love, Barbara Streisand. Nominated by Farrah, From This Moment, Shania Twain. Nominated by Philia, I Found My Forever by Calum Scott. Nominated by Rina, Versace on the Floor, Bruno Mars. Nominated by Lisa, Marry You by Bruno Mars. Nominated by Sha, I Hope You Dance by Leanne Womack. Nominated by Florence, Misty Blue by Dorothy Moore. 4505477. You have about 10 more minutes left for you to cast your vote. Which one of these nominated songs would you like to be crowned the Kiss Lovers Song of the Day today, Friday the 3rd of July, 2026?

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now time for time for the countdown for the Kiss Lover Song of the Day for today, the 3rd of July 2026. Coming in third place, nominated by Farrah, from This Moment, Shania Twain. 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Mitchie with you, I'm here until 2.

coming in third place in the run for the Kiss Lovers Song of the Day. Shania Twain from This Moment, nominated by Farrah. Who do you think is going to come in second place? Any clues? Any clues? Coming in second place, nominated by the Spice Queen herself, Sabita. Woman in Love by none other than Barbara Streisand. Good afternoon, going on to beautiful Barbara, Sky, and Bella. Stay tuned for who's going to be crowned the Kiss Lovers Song of the Day today for the 3rd of July, 2026. Keep it locked to Kiss FM.

0: Barbara Streisand, Woman in Love, nominated by the Spike Screen Sabita. Who will be number one? Who will be today's Kiss Lovers Song of the Day?
1: 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You win!
0: Congratulations going out to Rena. Your nominated song, Versace on the Floor by Bruno Mars, is today's Kiss Lovers Song of the Day.

Kiss Lovers Song of the Day, Bruno Mars, Versace on the Floor. Nominated by Rina. Congratulations, Rina. Apparently, a lot of other people have the same taste in music, huh? You're locked on to Kiss FM, your one and only 24-hour love station.

Some songs you just need to start over, right? His Roxette. It Must Have Been Love. Going out especially for Nicholas. Sure, this will make your Friday. Good afternoon, going out to Dion. You always want those tunes, huh?

You're logged on to Kiss FM. It's that time of the afternoon again where I have to say goodbye for today. Let's hope you enjoyed your time with me since 10 a.m. this morning. And hopefully you'll join me again, God willing, on Monday at 10 a.m. We'll do it all over again. Good afternoon to my Spice Girls at Massad Groselay, my girls down at CPJ Cul-de-sac, and my Touch Therapies crew. You know I love you. It's hoping you have a wonderful weekend. Rena, Shyla, Mary Jazz, Philia, not forgetting Dion, Sabita, my spicy spice queen. Have a fabulous weekend, Luther, Charmaine, Shah, everybody who locks on every day to me at 10 a.m. till 2, Monday to Friday, right here on Kiss FM. Love you. Kisses, smooches. Until Monday, this is Mitchie saying ciao for now.

We probably also could Kiss FM as radio, Kayu, Machino, Ebe Nipot Lot Kote Oya, le telephone, Nipot telephone, Epi nou an le 105.9 an Nord PIA, 105.5 an Sud PIA, Epi aussi an le application mobile Hot FM. Limo studio nou se 450-5477, Epi limo WhatsApp nou aussi se mem. Pou advertisement epino ou sa kouye limo 452-6040 452-6040 epi I ka fè sete a prizan sa se le nou pa ouve